0: I just have to issue with the code 3. That's all the bus mat. 2-9. Again, if I had a 3-9-3, please be able to get to him.
1: Hey, 3-9-7, 3-9-7, 3.

0: Just sorry, how about that? We just got in this flight. What are you about? Go on, Mark.
1: Virginia, can I help you? Please,

0: Yeah, this one's up.
1: I'm still just hanging out there.
0: Well, thank you, West. Because there is a tip on tonight, I get on the authority, I just not telling you that, I had to just hang down there, you be sick, just hang down there, government, I hate it.
1: And there's also, I'm just hanging out there.

0: We can't get on Cessna, but I was just trying to buy come on last flight.
1: Avec Roger 12, 247.
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1: 23h12, 237.

0: just on the concept, we don't want to open it for now. We didn't think that was this one, but we left it in prison if that is not that serious, I guess.
1: And the response is
0: necessary
1: at this time, thank you, suppose it's the original response to me, la belle-vère. J'ai honoré mon grand.

0: I found this night gospel man, I'll go up here. I'm on the right floor. He's like up in the fire, I have some crazy.
1: I just
0: assume
1: that there's items.
2: Okay.

0: I'm just trying to pass this thing for all the way around, but I have a national south here.
1: I'm just like, that's a little copy. Yeah, I'm going to

0: Fantastic Central, I can say it's all I say as well, JBJ, you do, just do Fantastic Music.
1: I'm not sure what I'm saying.

0: Did you say on your testing counter, well, she's still there on the factor, the gender.
1: Thank you.

0: Okay, do we set up like on set?
1: This or do something on set?
0: If that there is something on set, we'll next time we change so that this summer is kept, except if you don't get left. And if this time there is something on set, because of Titus and Dur, or next time we kill avec un blessé seulement, je peux vous confirmer, que j'ai 10-34 en direction.

0: from the center. There's no problem that I see from Charlie.
1: There's not just no problem.

0: If I get off this service, yes, it's good. Put my dos descarados, I'll be good for you.
1: Enfin, 46, yes, 5, 5, 5, 5, 5, 5, 5, 5, 5, 5, 5, 5, 5, 5, 5, 5, 5, 5, 5, 5, 5, 5, 5, 5, 5, 5, 5, 5, 5, 5, 5, 5, 5, 5, 5, 5, 5, 5, 5, 5, 5, 5, 5, 5, 5, 5, 5, 5, 5, 5, 5, 5, 5, 5, 5, 5, 5, 5, 5, 5, 5, 5, 5, 5, 5, 5, 5, 5, 5, 5, 5, 5, 5, 5, 5, 5, 5, 5, 5, 5, 5, 5, 5, 5, 5, 5, 5, 5, 5, 5, 5, 5, 5, 5, 5, 5, 5, 5, 5, 5, 5, 5, 5, 5, 5, 5, 5, 5, 5, 5, 5, 5, 5, 5, 5, 5, 5, 5, 5, 5, 5, 5,

Affirmative, this will have to have a reception to the test to get answers for the 20 degrees that you have to answer. I'll see you later.

0: Just a minute, this is the first time I've done this.
1: I'm going to make this up on top of this.

0: Nine, five, six, seven, five.
1: 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Just a minute, five, seven, five.

0: Selamat malam, Pak Robert. 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Oh, boy, be new to the ship. You tell us. Oh, what are the news?
1: Not hang up, this is me now, Gary.

0: possibly get on Freeman Marsh. I think there's one more on market.
1: There's my 57 on it, it's set on both men, and there's my NFR, there's my 50 PC, on it, two low, and we've kept my 7 on
0: Canada. Well, how many cathodes are you talking about?

0: Freedom and the Apostles, who's in the Irish, is it?
1: Well, our major is there, there's Tommy. Okay, this is again Tommy, so...
0: Rocket 9, that's what I want to say, I'm ready to show that it's been awesome to reflect that I see how it's been. It's been awesome to say about the monsters.

0: outside of the physical signal system, and call for the homeowner, the head of the single camera man.
1: Have a contact, this is for some place.

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0: 上他的事情很想说，他开始觉得上面那些。
1: There's something else from Hell, there's something else like this, I'll be.
0: I don't want to do something else.

0: for now. What's up, huh?
1: Hello, this is Jonathan. Thank you for your support. I'm the following listener. I'm the following listener. I'm the following listener. I'm the following listener. I'm the following listener. I'm the following listener. I'm the following listener. I'm the following listener. I'm the following listener. I'm the following listener. I'm the following listener. I'm the following listener. I'm the following listener. I'm the following listener. I'm the following listener. I'm the following listener. I'm the following listener. I'm the following listener. I'm the following listener. I'm the following listener. I'm the following listener. I'm the following listener. I'm the following listener. I'm the following listener. I'm the following listener. I'm the following listener. I'm the following listener. I'm the following listener. I'm the following listener. I'm the following listener. I'm the following listener. I'm the following listener. I'm the following listener. I'm the following listener. I'm the following listener. I'm the following listener. I'm the following listener. I'm the following listener. I'm the following listener. I'm the following listener. I'm the following listener. I'm the following listener. I'm the following listener. I'm the following listener. I'm the following listener. I'm the following listener. I'm the following listener. I'm the following list

0: I'm just talking about it. Let me get this. This when you're the first one, I find it. Can't find it. They are. Don't care. Just not for tricky.
1: I have a call for 3 of the
2: call 3. Okay, can I get on this?
1: I'll tell you, there's something to get on this. I'll tell you, there's something to get on this.

0: Hill of New South Wales on Gatlin with all the next one there for New Jam Avenue.
1: I don't know.

0: There's no sound, dude. Let's go.
1: Can't hear you. There's no sound, dude.
0: What's wrong with this? That's a very sound. Very basic.
2: Can't hear you. There's no sound, dude.

0: there's no cell phone.
1: I'm not saying no, but there's nothing on here. Sometimes there's no cell phone.
2: I'm going to go to the next one. I'm going to go to the next one. I'm going to go to the next one. I'm going to go to the next one. I'm going to go to the next one. I'm going to go to the next one. I'm going to go to the next one. I'm going to go to the next one. I'm going to go to the next one. I'm going to go to the next one. I'm going to go to the next one. I'm going to go to the next one. I'm going to go to the next one. I'm going to go to the next one. I'm going to go to the next one. I'm going to go to the next one. I'm going to go to the next one. I'm going to go to the next one. I'm going to go to the next one. I'm going to go to the next one. I'm going to go to the next one. I'm going to go to the next one. I'm going to go to the next one. I'm going to go to the next one. I'm going to go to the next one. I'm going to go to the next one. I'm going to go to the next one. I'm going to go to the next one. I'm going to go to the next one. I'm going to go to the next one. I'm going to go to the next one. I'm going to go to the next one. I'm going to go to the next one. I'm going to go to the next one. I'm going

0: Crystal Conflict.
1: Sometimes it's like
0: Captain Crystal Conflict. Sounds good, Captain Crystal Conflict. Please, please, please, please, please, please, please, please, please, please,
1: please, please, please, please, please, please, please, please, please, please, please, please, please, please, please, please, please, please, please, please, please, please, please, please, please, please, please, please, please, please, please, please, please, please, please, please, please, please, please, please, please, please, please, please, please, please, please, please, please, please, please, please, please, please, please, please, please, please, please, please, please, please, please, please, please, please, please, please, please, please, please, please, please, please, please, please, please, please, please, please, please, please, please, please, please, please, please, please, please, please, please, please, please, please, please, please, please, please, please, please, please, please, please, please, please, please, please, please, please, please, please, please, please, please, please, please, please, please, please, please, please, please, please, please, please, please, please, please, please, please, please, please, please, please, please, please, please, please, please, please, please, please, please, please, please, please, please, please, please, please, please, please, please, please, please, please, please, please, please, please, please, please, please, please, please, please, please, please, please, please, please, please, please, please, please, please, please, please, please, please, please, please, please, please, please